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Right now at Lowe's. 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And at the Lowe's Pro Desk, bring us your materials list and get a quote in minutes. Handwritten, a photo, or even a sticky note is all you need. Keep your jobs moving faster and on budget at Lowe's. Valid through 7/8 while supplies last. Selection varies by location.

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girl, you'll wish that you were dead. The next day I took her with me to my far-off Iowa home, way out on the flatlands where the mountain winds don't moan. Each footstep we took was happy.

Months passed as fast as antelopes, until one fatal, dismal dawn, I woke to see the morning sun shine down on where she was gone. I'd known that lately she'd been sad. Women sometimes get that way. I hadn't guessed how much was wrong until that fatal day. She had left a weeping letter

in Colorado Springs. I wait near old Pike's Peak, where once I met a mountain girl, that mountain girl I seek.

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I don't fight the feeling, let the sound take over. Atmosphere around my head, ozone of music turning me red. Thoughts of peace, love, unity, but no one in the world understands me. What do? Lose control? No, I give the rhythm my soul. Let it decide, find a way to make this world a better place. Only one way.

all my dreams. My whole life long. I'll give to you, 'cause I love only you.